game. She saved us in like it was love and true romance. And now she's out to get me.

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2: Hi.
1: We're all so very excited because 6 years we had to wait for you all to come back. And here you are at the Victoria's Secret Fashion Show. Are you excited?
3: Yes.
1: Very excited.
3: It's going to be brilliant.
1: And I hear the house is roaring for you guys.
4: Yes.
1: You guys are going to get going?
4: Yes.
5: Okay.
1: Thank you. And ladies and gentlemen, here are the Spice Girls.

We got one more song left. We're gonna play it as hard as we can play it. Are you willing to receive it as hard as you can receive it? All right, boys, let's see what this thing can do.

bringing a DVD here tonight. Thank you for being a part of the film, the little movie we're making of tonight. Grazie mille.

Yeah. You know, the stained glass windows. They were the first movies. Stories told through color projected by sunlight. The Duomo, just up the road, was like the first cinema in Italy. I don't know what I'm talking about here, but excusez-moi. Anyway, I can talk if I want to.